0: the president of the European Parliament, a role similar to a parliamentary speaker. The visit comes as Carney attempts to craft what he calls a unique alliance with Europe based on shared values and priorities. The Wall Street Journal suggested this past weekend that Carney was exploring Canada becoming an associate member of the European Union, although no such status exists. And in sports, the Blue Jays, with 11 games left, are one game behind the Cleveland Guardians in the race for the final wildcard spot in the American League. The Jays host the Tigers again this evening.
1: Summit weather.
0: It's 17 degrees across the Soyuz, Penticton, and Summerland. Tonight, a few clouds are expected. It will reach a low of 8. Tomorrow, mainly sunny. It will reach a high of 22. And in Kelowna, it's 15 degrees. Tonight, partly cloudy, possible rain with a risk of thunderstorms this evening. It will reach a low of 7. Tomorrow, sunny with a high of 23. I'm Lauren Achille.
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Hornsby and the range the way it is on Summit. Now, most of the time, I am pretty honest and open about what's happening in my life. 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There is no secret. Intermittent fasting and a calorie deficit have been huge for me. 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If you see me walking around like the paper bag princess, you now know why.

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Oasis, Wonderwall on Summit. What a beautiful Wednesday and Thursday coming up for us in Summerland, Penticton, and SOEs. 22 in the forecast tomorrow and 25 on Throwback Thursday.

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2: Welcome back, my friend, to the Ridge Pub and Restaurant in Osuyas. 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
1: Good morning, I'm Colton Bazoyan. 11 former BC Attorney Generals have signed a letter affirming their support for modern treaties. With more, here's Vista Radio provincial reporter Emily Javesky.
2: The former attorneys general from a range of political backgrounds say modern treaties offer the best means of advancing reconciliation while maintaining confidence in private property rights. The BC Conservatives and others have raised concerns about the modern treaty process, including how land claims impact private property and access to public lands like parks. The attorneys general insist that modern treaties provide certainty and help avoid costly litigation. Emily Jovesky, Vista News, Victoria.
1: British Columbia's largest hospital will be becoming the first healthcare facility in North America to produce custom splints using 3D printing technology. Health Minister Ravi Kahlon says printing splints on site would make the process more efficient, faster, and accurate. Officials say traditional custom splints can take up to 2 hours to make, while a 3D printed splint takes only about 30 minutes. Kahlon says the technology also makes the provincial healthcare system less dependent on international suppliers. Experts say the real test of Canada's first ever investment summit will be whether it actually leads to major projects. The two-day summit in Toronto included a flurry of multi-billion dollar funding announcements that Ottawa says are part of its broader goal of attracting more investment in Canada. Patrick LeBlond at the University of Ottawa says the investor momentum sparked by the summit is critical to reducing the perceived risk of investing in large-scale projects in Canada. Rachel Sampson with the Institute for Research on Public Policy says measures like the productive mega-deduction tax policy and the streamlined regulatory approach of one project, one review, 1 year make Canada attractive to investors. And in sports, a flurry of NHL contract extensions have been announced as training camps loom later this week. The Anaheim Ducks signed Cutter Gauthier to a 6-year extension worth $81 million US. Forward Justin Sortif and the Washington Capitals agreed to an 8-year extension worth almost $51 million. And right winger Luke Evangelista signed a 5-year deal worth $36 million with the New Jersey Devils.
0: Summit weather.
1: Today will be mainly sunny with fog patches dissipating this morning and a high of 22. Clear overnight with a low of 8. Tomorrow will be sunny with a high of 24. Clear overnight with a low of 7. And Friday will be sunny with a high of 25. Clear overnight with a low of 8.
3: Beep, beep, beep, beep, yeah. 6:03, good morning, roads. Everything is looking quite good at this time. You will find some work going on west of Osoyoos on Highway 3 today. Also west of Princeton on Highway 3. And if you're headed east out towards Rock Creek, work going on there on Highway 3 as well. Tuckalinuit Drive and Oliver has some work affecting that route today in 89th Street in Osoyoos. That project continues. If you have updates on what's happening on the roads, call me 495-7244-295-6991.
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1: Summer Radio, Mighty Mighty Boss Tones, the impression that I get. I wonder what the impression I leave on people who have never listened to my show before. What impression do they get from me? Like, they're listening, like, has this guy ever been on the radio before? Is it his first day? Or they're like, this guy's been on the radio way too long. What kind of impression does this show get or give?

0: They'll be playing that song on Friday night at District Wine Village, 5440, I Go Blind. Yes, for those who are unaware, Hootie and the Blowfish did not do that song. It was originally a 5440 song. Hootie did the remake. Both very popular. But yeah, 5440 kicking off the Wine Capital Weekend at District Wine Village on Friday night. Tickets still available for that. 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In fact, we're going to give away a pair of tickets to Festival of the Grape. We've been qualifying since yesterday. We'll announce a winner for that contest later on the program. We'll talk about this charity hockey game coming up this weekend in Osoyoos. We will talk about outdoor movies happening very soon. A big drive-through breakfast, a big fundraising breakfast happening tomorrow in Penticton. But everyone can get involved in that. Details on that this morning. And also, it is Wednesday, Weather Wednesday with Toronto Todd. 50-50 if he's going to be able to join us this morning around 7:20. So if you're a big Weather Wednesday fan, I'm just temper your expectations because I'm not quite sure if we're going to be able to connect with Toronto Todd around 7:20. Time will tell. I think he's just depressed because the Blue Jays lost last night. But we'll see. Toronto Todd may join us at 7:20. All of that and more is the Brock Jackson Show. Let's go.
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Summer Radio, Sass Jordan, Take the High Road Easy. That's kind of conflicting. You know, take the high road easy. If you're taking the high road, you're like, I'll take the high road. It's never the easy way to go when you take the high road, but high road easy. Still a hit, Sass Jordan, despite the contrast between those things, high road and easy. They don't go together, except in a song. It is September 16th. It is National Cinnamon Raisin Bread Day. I love the cinnamon raisin bread, especially toasted with some butter on it. Hook me up. It's National Working Parents Day. It's National Step Family Day, celebrating those blended families. It is National Play-Doh Day for the kiddies. And it's also National Guacamole Day today. Just don't get the Play-Doh in the guacamole, because you'll never get it out. It'll never be clean. And that guac isn't going to taste very good with Play-Doh in it.

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1: Good morning, I'm Colton Bazoyan. A report from British Columbia's Human Rights Commissioner says Indigenous reserves are four times more likely to face wildfires than non-reserve communities. It found that the groups are disproportionately impacted by wildfires, with infrastructure gaps presented in vulnerable communities. The report found that between the year 2000 and 2024, Indigenous reserves comprised all but one of the 37 BC communities where at least half of their total land area was burned by wildfires. It also found that 42% of all evacuations happened in majority Indigenous communities in the same period. BC Premier David Eby is taking a wait-and-see approach to the airport proposal. He says Vancouver International Airport has been voted the top airport in North America the last 5 years, and he doesn't want to see that jeopardized.
2: The key question for us is, would that change the dynamic that has allowed YVR to be so successful? But I understand the intent. And if the intent is to free up money that is then able to be reinvested in other airports in British Columbia to help them raise their game as well, that's something we could absolutely support.
1: This comes after Prime Minister Mark Carney announced his plan to open up Canada's four largest airports to private investment. And speaking of Prime Minister Mark Carney, the President of the European Commission wants to open the door for Canada to become an associate member of the European Union. Carney listened this morning as Ursula von der Leyen lauded Canada and pushed for even stronger cooperation during her State of the Union address in Strasbourg, France. She said the EU must urgently reimagine its partnership and that Europe wants to bring the relationship with Canada to the highest level possible. Her remarks drew a standing ovation. Carney arrived in Strasbourg earlier this morning for a two-day European visit aimed at strengthening our alliance with a key focus on trade, defense, and visa-free travel. And in sports, the Toronto Blue Jays will try to salvage a three-game homestand against the Detroit Tigers and keep their faint playoff hopes alive when Toronto sends Max Scherzer to the mound today. The Tigers took the first two games of the series. The Blue Jays are two games back of the Cleveland Guardians for the third and final American League wildcard spot.
0: Summit weather.
1: Today will be mainly sunny with fog patches dissipating this morning and a high of 22. Clear overnight with a low of 8. Tomorrow will be sunny with a high of 24. Clear overnight with a low of 7. And Friday will be sunny with a high of 25. Clear overnight with a low of 8.
3: Beep, beep, beep, beep, yeah. 6:32 on the roads. Work going on 89th Street in Osoyoos. Also Tuckanoa Drive in Oliver. So some local roads do have some work going on. As for the highways, work west of Osoyoos on Highway 3, also east of Osoyoos out towards Rock Creek. Watch for crews and school zones start at 8. Playground zones in effect dawn till dusk. If you have updates, call me 495-7244-295-6991.
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Summit Radio, 6:36 on the Brock Jackson Show. You ever find yourself a little behind in the morning? Jump in the car and you're trying to get yourself ready for work or an important meeting. Applying some makeup, shaving, brushing your teeth, doing crazy things in the car. Details on that coming up on Say What?

0: Summer Radio 640. Tomorrow, 24 hours from now, we will have a big charity breakfast underway. Details on that coming up within about 10 minutes. But right now,
1: I say, hey, Sky. Subba say, I won't see. Freddie J, I get the same old, same old.
2: Say what?
0: Okay, where do the weird stories come from? Say it with me. Florida. Yes, we go to Florida again, where a man crashed his truck into a concrete barrier. The other day, while he was driving, he was going around a curved section of the road, lost control of the truck. His vehicle came to a stop, balanced on top of a concrete median wall. Fortunately, no one was injured during the crash. It isn't known if the driver was ticketed or facing any charges. The reason he crashed, though, he was putting on deodorant while he was driving. I mean, guy's got to smell good. Putting on the deodorant while driving, but fortunately, I said no one was hurt. And plus, the benefit was when the cops came to check things out, the man smelled like Arctic Breeze.
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0: Supertramp, Breakfast in America on the Brock Jackson Show. 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This is happening tomorrow morning, the Canadian Tire parking lot in Penticton. So if you're headed up there tomorrow morning, maybe you commute, maybe you're going to be up in Penticton early, why not drop by the Canadian Tire parking lot on Railway Street in Penticton and help support the South Okanagan Similkameen Medical Foundation with this drive-through breakfast? 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Regan's going to be there. And Go 97.1 with Alan G. He'll be on location as well. It's all happening tomorrow at the Canadian Tire in Penticton. 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So it's a great cause tomorrow, 6 till 9 at the Penticton Canadian Tire, the drive-through breakfast in support of the South Okanagan Similkameen Medical Foundation and those families in Summerland.
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1: Good morning, I'm Colton Bazoyan. A new poll finds voter support for the BC Conservatives has fallen under new leader Carolyn Findlay. With more, here's Vista Radio provincial reporter Emily Javeski.
2: The Ipsos poll found support for the BC Conservatives has fallen 8 points since the 2024 provincial election to 35%. It said the party now trails the BC NDP by 10 points. The poll found close to half of British Columbians had a negative impression of Findlay, whose time as leader has been marred by controversies and an exodus.

0: Of several MLAs from the caucus. Just 17% were favorable towards her. By comparison, the poll found more than 40% of respondents viewed Premier David Eby favorably, while 30% had negative impressions. Emily Jovesky, Vista News, Victoria.
1: The Federal Public Service has shed more than 23,000 staffers over the last 2 years. An online tool released by the Office of the Parliamentary Budget Officer estimates the number of employees is down 6.5% from 2 years ago. The federal government launched an early retirement program as part of its efforts to cut the number of public servants. Some of the departments that saw the biggest losses were the Canada Revenue Agency, Immigration, Refugees and Citizenship Canada, and Health Canada. In closing Canada's first-ever investment summit Tuesday in Toronto, both Prime Minister Mark Carney and his Conservative predecessor pitched to global investors that Canada is open for business. Stephen Harper was tasked with delivering closing remarks and tackled U.S. trade concerns head-on. He said the Carney government had no choice but to walk away from trade talks last month in order to maintain its sovereignty and reduce its reliance on the U.S. He calls this an opportunity for Canada to realize its true potential. And in sports, NHL players hit the ice tomorrow to begin prep for the upcoming season. Among the preseason subplots, will star goaltender Connor Hellebuyck report to the Winnipeg Jets after asking for a trade? How will the Toronto Maple Leafs handle first overall pick Gavin McKenna? And who will the Ottawa Senators name captain after the departure of Brady Tkachuk for Florida?
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1: Today will be mainly sunny with fog patches dissipating this morning and a high of 22. Clear overnight with a low of 8. Tomorrow will be sunny with a high of 24, clear overnight with a low of 7, and Friday will be sunny with a high of 25, clear overnight with a low of 8.
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5: 702 roads this morning. Everything is looking quite good. You will find a little bit of work going on west of Asuias on Highway 3, and if you're headed east, watch for crews at Rock Creek on Highway 3. There's also a closure as you get closer to Grand Forks as well, with a detour in effect there, in case you are headed further east on Highway 3. We're going on Tuckalnuit Drive in Oliver, 89th Street in Asuias as well. Watch for crews there. Playground zones in effect dawn till dusk. School zones 8 till 5. Watch out for the school buses. And if you do have any updates, give me a call, 495-7244. 295-6991.
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Summit Radio. Wasn't sure if he was going to be able to make it, but Toronto Todd has confirmed he will be joining us for Weather Wednesday. That comes up within about 10 minutes.

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0: 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They'll be showing Star Wars, The Mandalorian, and Grogu. 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I know it's still summer, but fall is really upon us. So 7 o'clock, Friday night, Gyro Park, Osuyas, outdoor movie night, absolutely free. 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

0: right, time to check in with the center of the universe, downtown Toronto, Toronto Todd. Good morning. How are you?
1: I am doing fantastic. And yourself?
0: Good. It was a little touch and go of whether or not we were going to have you on today, but glad to hear you're on. Nice to hear your voice. I thought some of the listeners were concerned that you weren't going to be on because the Blue Jays got blown out last night. But I've said, he's used to it. He's used to it. And we've already talked about the Blue Jays. It's going to come down to last weekend. So
1: I know it's going to, I don't know. Last night I was like, that's it. Forget it. Schneider should be fired. Let's get out of this.
0: I think hockey season. I think you speak for all Blue Jays fans because they've been like through those ups and downs the entire season. So of the hate and the love and everything. But anyway, it's still got another week and a half to go. So we'll see how it all unfolds for the Blue Jays. All right. Weather. Toronto Todd, we've had some rain here recently, a little cool, but it looks like it could be maybe up to the 30s this weekend, but really this is the time of the year when Canada's got these wild swings in weather, right?
1: Yeah, it's pretty interesting because this is the time of year where we start to see the cold and hot temperatures, the last little mix of hot heat waves. There's a pretty historic ridge in the U.S. Southwest, actually, that's impacting the parts of certain parts of Canada right now. But we've seen minus 10 in the northern part of the country. We also have seen potentially, we're going to see a final 30-degree forecast for the South Okanagan, which is fantastic. So it's that little crossover point at this time of year. And I'm excited to report that you're going to get the heat coming up next.
0: Yeah, well, I know that Alert Nunavut has already reached minus 10, as you referenced there. And we could get into the 30s this weekend, which is great because there's this lot going on here in the South Okanagan for this one of the final weekend. Well, the final weekend of summer because autumn arrives officially on Tuesday.
1: We're back to that again.
0: Autumn, fall. I know. I don't know why I said autumn because I was looking at a calendar and it says autumn begins. That's why.
1: It's fall. I'll see. Not autumn.
0: I never call it autumn. I blame the calendar that I'm looking at on the wall right now. My Red Cross calendar, and it says autumn begins September 22nd.
1: In the game.
0: I know, all right. I'm back to fall. Okay. We kind of touched on the weather, but how long is this maybe possible heat going to extend for us here in the South?
1: Yeah, it'll definitely be for the next 5 days. Daytime highs between 26 and 29 degrees. I think it might actually peak on Sunday will be the 30-degree mark, but we should see. Overnight lows is actually pretty good, still around 15 degrees. So. Summer is still straight ahead for you guys, less so for the rest of the country.
0: All right, before I let you go, celebrity birthday today. This guy celebrates his 67th birthday today, and I know you were a big fan of him back in the day. Happy 67th birthday to former Montreal Expos legend Tim Raines, Toronto Todd.
1: Timmy Raines, the Rock.
0: The Rock.
1: An absolute beast in the outfield, I think.
0: Yeah.
1: Yeah, he was an outfielder. Yeah. Him and Andre Dawson.
0: That's right.
1: And whatnot.
0: Yeah.
1: I loved him. Had some issues along the way, but a fabulous runner and also fielder and batter.
0: Yeah, base stealer, leadoff man extraordinaire. And, of course, known for his time with the Expos. He played with five other teams, Toronto Todd. You want to take a stab at who else he played with? Although everyone remembers the Expos.
1: Like, clearly this shows that it's a live show.
0: Yes.
1: I feel like he played. I know he played for the Chicago White Sox.
0: Yes, correct. Yeah.
1: And that's where I stopped.
0: Two division rivals for the Toronto Blue Jays, the Yankees and the Orioles, and finishing with the Florida Marlins in 20.
1: I mean, do not remember the Marlins. Do you remember the Yankees now that you mention it?
0: Yeah. But Oakland as well. He spent a cup of coffee with Oakland. So, but everyone remembers him as an Expo. So Tim Raines, Montreal Expo. Happy birthday. Toronto Todd Weather Wednesday. Enjoy the week. We'll check in with you again. Next Wednesday, it's we are on next Wednesday. It's the 30th. It's a holiday. So, we'll talk to you next week.
1: Okay. Sounds good.

0: Remember the winter that was, followed by the spring that wasn't?
1: Yeah, neither do we.
0: Summer Sizzles on Summit Radio.

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1: Good morning, I'm Colton Bazoyan. 11 former BC Attorney Generals have signed a letter affirming their support for modern treaties. With more, here's Vista Radio Provincial reporter Emily Javeski.
2: The former attorneys general from a range of political backgrounds say modern treaties offer the best means of advancing reconciliation while maintaining confidence in private property rights. The BC Conservatives and others have raised concerns about the modern treaty process, including how land claims impact private property and access to public lands like parks. The attorneys general insists that modern treaties provide certainty and help avoid costly litigation. Emily Joveski, Vista News, Victoria.
1: British Columbia's largest hospital will be becoming the first healthcare facility in North America to produce custom splints using 3D printing technology. Health Minister Ravi Kalon says printing splints on site would make the process more efficient, faster, and accurate. Officials say traditional custom splints can take up to 2 hours to make, while a 3D printed splint takes only about 30 minutes. Kalon says the technology also makes the provincial healthcare system less dependent on international suppliers. Experts say the real test of Canada's first ever investment summit will be whether it actually leads to major projects. The two-day summit in Toronto included a flurry of multi-billion dollar funding announcements that Ottawa says are part of its broader goal of attracting more investment in Canada. Patrick LeBlond at the University of Ottawa says the investor momentum sparked by the summit is critical to reducing the perceived risk of investing in large-scale projects in Canada. Rachel Sampson with the Institute for Research on Public Policy says measures like the productive mega-deduction tax policy and the streamlined regulatory approach of one project, one review, 1 year make Canada attractive to investors. And in sports, a flurry of NHL contract extensions have been announced as training camps loom later this week. The Anaheim Ducks signed Cutter Gauthier to a six-year extension worth $81 million US. Forward Justin Sortif and the Washington Capitals agreed to an eight-year extension worth almost $51 million. And right winger Luke Evangelista signed a five-year deal worth $36 million with the New Jersey Devils.
0: Summit weather.
1: Today will be mainly sunny with fog patches dissipating this morning and a high of 22. Clear overnight with a low of 8. Tomorrow will be sunny with a high of 24. Clear overnight with a low of 7. And Friday will be sunny with a high of 25. Clear overnight with a low of 8.
3: Beep, beep, beep, beep, yeah. 733 roads. You will find work we on a couple of local spots, including Tuckanoa Drive and Oliver. 89th Street in Asuias. Watch for crews in those areas. The highways all look pretty good. You may encounter a little bit of work going on west of Asuias. On Highway 3 and Highway 97 does look pretty good up and down the valley. School zones start at 8 o'clock. Playground zones in effect dawn till dusk at 30 kilometers an hour. Watch for the school buses today, this morning, and this afternoon. And if you have updates on things, call me 495-7244-295-6991.
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Summer Radio. Those guys, Hall & Oates, released 18 studio albums during their career. 18 albums. That is a lot. This next guy, he sold over 40 or made over 40 studio albums and over 30 live albums. That's like well over 80 albums released in his career. But there's another guy out there who is releasing an enormous amount of records at one time very shortly. Details on that coming up.

0: Summer Radio. We're going to get to our winner in our Festival of the Grape contest. Someone's going to win two tickets to that big event happening on Sunday, shortly here on Summit. Neil Young, who we just heard from there, we talked about his discography, how many albums he's put out over the course of time, 40 studio albums, 30 live albums. Of course, he did his stuff with CSNY, Buffalo Springfield as well. But get this, Bob Dylan set to release a massive 39 CD live recording set. 39 CDs. He's releasing this new box set called The Rolling Thunder Review, the 1976 live recordings, coming out on November 6th. 39 CD box set. Fully capture his 27 city tour in 1976. It'll be the first time fans can hear the music from those shows since 1976. This CD set will include 381 songs, of which 371 had never been released before. So if you're a huge Bob Dylan fan, and I mean a huge Bob Dylan fan, watch for that. The 39 CD box set being released on November 6th. 39 CDs? I mean, I guess people still have CD players. Not too many of them around, but 39 CD box set coming out from Bob Dylan. I mean, he's a legend. That's just a little bit too much Bob Dylan for me.
1: The last blast of summer is almost here. 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

0: Summer Radio, 746 on the Brock Jackson Show. Giveaway time. We had to redraw for our cask and keg tickets. So Trevor Hammond was our winner of tickets to a cask and keg. Trevor, check your messages on social media to get details on how you can get those tickets to cask and keg. But we also had our contest for Festival of the Grape tickets. And again, that's on Sunday in Oliver, part of the Wine Capital Weekend. We were asking what the last winery was that you visited. We had well over 100 submissions. People wanted to win those Festival of the Grape tickets, but we can be only giving away one pair. And that one pair of tickets to Festival of the Grape going to Shirley Trites. Shirley, she said the last winery she visited was Here's the Thing. So Shirley, again, check your messages on social media. We'll get a little bit of info from you and get you tickets to Festival of the Grape. And don't forget, yeah, Wine Capital Weekend. 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You can also get them at the Oliver Visitor Center, and we want to see you out there. 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
1: Good morning, I'm Colton Bazoyan. A report from British Columbia's Human Rights Commissioner says Indigenous reserves are four times more likely to face wildfires than non-reserve communities. It found that the groups are disproportionately impacted by wildfires, with infrastructure gaps presented in vulnerable communities. The report found that between the year 2000 and 2024, Indigenous reserves comprised all but one of the 37 BC communities where at least half of their total land area was burned by wildfires. It also found that 42% of all evacuations happened in majority Indigenous communities in the same period. BC Premier David Eby is taking a wait-and-see approach to the airport proposal. He says Vancouver International Airport has been voted the top airport in North America the last 5 years, and he doesn't want to see that jeopardized.
2: The key question for us is, would that change the dynamic that has allowed YVR to be so successful? But I understand the intent. And if the intent is to free up money that is then able to be reinvested in other airports in British Columbia to help them raise their game as well, that's something we could absolutely support.
1: This comes after Prime Minister Mark Carney announced his plan to open up Canada's four largest airports to private investment. And speaking of Prime Minister Mark Carney, the President of the European

0: Commission wants to open the door for Canada to become an associate member of the European Union. Carney listened this morning as Ursula von der Leyen lauded Canada and pushed for even stronger cooperation during her State of the Union address in Strasbourg, France. She said the EU must urgently reimagine its partnership and that Europe wants to bring the relationship with Canada to the highest level possible. Her remarks drew a standing ovation. Carney arrived in Strasbourg earlier this morning for a two-day European visit aimed at strengthening our alliance with a key focus on trade, defense, and visa-free travel. And in sports, the Toronto Blue Jays will try to salvage a three-game homestand against the Detroit Tigers and keep their faint playoff hopes alive when Toronto sends Max Scherzer to the mound today. The Tigers took the first two games of the series. The Blue Jays are two games back of the Cleveland Guardians for the third and final American League wildcard spot.
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0: Today will be mainly sunny with fog patches dissipating this morning and a high of 22. Clear overnight with a low of 8. Tomorrow will be sunny with a high of 24. Clear overnight with a low of 7. And Friday will be sunny with a high of 25. Clear overnight with a low of 8.
2: Good morning on the roads. School zones, playground zones active right now. So 30 kilometers an hour in those areas. Watch out for the school buses. Stop in both directions when those flashing lights are going. Work continues west of Asuias on Highway 3. Highway 97 looks good up and down the valley. You will find some work on local streets, including 89th Street in Asuias and Tuckalnuit Drive in Oliver. If you have updates on things, call me, 495-7244-295-6991.
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2: 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Songs or bands with a number in their name or title. Getting your suggestions all week long on our socials. Thanks for all the contributions so far. This numbered song, no need to suggest this anymore, already taken care of by Maureen.

songs, bands with the numbers in the name or title. Three dressed up as the nine from Trooper, as suggested by Maureen. Thanks for that. Maureen jumping in the hot tub time machine back to 1979, Trooper's fifth album, Flying Colors. And that came out just a few months after their legendary greatest hits album, Hot Shots, came out. That was in March of 1979. Now, I know not everyone had all the Trooper albums growing up, but boy, almost everybody had Hot Shots. You know, whether you were a different era, whether you grew up with Trooper or you discovered them later in life, so many people had that record or tape or CD, Hot Shots, their greatest hits that came out in 1979. But that hit from them came out after Hot Shots, so it wasn't on the greatest hits because it was a greatest hit afterwards, after the greatest hits album came out. It's confusing, I know. Follow the Bouncing Ball. Three dressed up as a nine, still a great song from Trooper. A couple more slots to fill. Again, a song or band with a number in the name or title. Let me know what comes to mind on our socials, and we might be playing your selection this week on the ABCs of Music.

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8: I've been

Inner Circle, it's Sweat on the Brock Jackson Show. You can get a little bit of a sweat going on Sunday morning. It is the 2026 Terry Fox Run happening in Asuias. Registration 8:15. The run starts at 9 o'clock, leaving from Town Hall in downtown Asuias. Now, you don't have to run. You can walk. You can stroll. Just get out there to enjoy the day. It should be a beautiful Sunday morning. And, of course, it's all in support of Terry Fox and everything that he did for cancer research. There's no cost to get involved in the Terry Fox Run, but if you want to kick in a few bucks as a donation, that is certainly welcome. The Terry Fox Run, open to everyone, again, happening on Sunday morning. 8:15 registration. The start time is 9 at Town Hall Square in Asuias. The Terry Fox Run. Get out there, enjoy that Sunday morning, and let's finish what Terry couldn't.

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1: Good morning, I'm Colton Bazoyan. A report from British Columbia's Human Rights Commissioner says Indigenous reserves are four times more likely to face wildfires than non-reserve communities. It found that the groups are disproportionately impacted by wildfires, with infrastructure gaps presented in vulnerable communities. The report found that between the year 2000 and 2024, Indigenous reserves comprised all but one of the 37 BC communities where at least half of their total land area was burned by wildfires. It also found that 42% of all evacuations happened in majority Indigenous communities in the same period. BC Premier David Eby is taking a wait-and-see approach to the airport proposal. He says Vancouver International Airport has been voted the top airport in North America the last 5 years, and he doesn't want to see that jeopardized.
2: The key question for us is, would that change the dynamic that has allowed YVR to be so successful? But I understand the intent. And if the intent is to free up money that is then able to be reinvested in other airports in British Columbia to help them raise their game as well, that's something we could absolutely support.
1: This comes after Prime Minister Mark Carney announced his plan to open up Canada's four largest airports to private investment. And speaking of Prime Minister Mark Carney, the President of the European Commission wants to open the door for Canada to become an associate member of the European Union. Carney listened this morning as Ursula von der Leyen lauded Canada and pushed for even stronger cooperation during her State of the Union address in Strasbourg, France. She said the EU must urgently reimagine its partnership and that Europe wants to bring the relationship with Canada to the highest level possible. Her remarks drew a standing ovation. Carney arrived in Strasbourg earlier this morning for a two-day European visit aimed at strengthening our alliance with a key focus on trade, defense, and visa-free travel. And in sports, the Toronto Blue Jays will try to salvage a three-game homestand against the Detroit Tigers and keep their faint playoff hopes alive when Toronto sends Max Scherzer to the mound today. The Tigers took the first two games of the series. The Blue Jays are two games back of the Cleveland Guardians for the third and final American League wildcard spot.
0: Summit weather.
1: Today will be mainly sunny with fog patches dissipating this morning and a high of 22. Clear overnight with a low of 8. Tomorrow will be sunny with a high of 24. Clear overnight with a low of 7. And Friday will be sunny with a high of 25. Clear overnight with a low of 8.
3: On the roads, everything is looking quite good. Some projects going on in our communities, including Tuckalnuit Drive in Oliver and 89th Street in Osoyoos. Highway 97 looks good. If you're headed west of Osoyoos on Highway 3, watch for some crews working there. And further east out towards the Rock Creek, some work going on Highway 3 as well. School zones and playground zones active, 30 kilometers an hour. Watch your speed there. Watch out for the school buses. And if you have updates on things, call me, 495-7244. 2956991.
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0: summer radio. Of all the cover songs that have come out in the last 30 years or so, I certainly love that one. Still got time for No Doubt and It's My Life on the Brock Jackson Show. Coming up on Sunday, big hockey game. It's a big hockey weekend because all of our local junior hockey teams are all kicking off their seasons this weekend. And one particular game that is not on the schedule, but it's a big game anyhow, it's on Sunday in Osuias, the second annual Sun Bowl Classic put on by the Osuias Coyotes alumni and the Vancouver Canucks alumni. So it's going to be a lot of fun on Sunday. The game's at 2 o'clock. The fun starts earlier with street hockey and food going on in the parking lot at 11:30. You've got the hot stove with the Canucks alumni and the Jungle Hockey podcast. They'll be there, so you can ask some questions to your favorite Canucks alumni. And all those players are going to be on the ice at the Sun Bowl. We're talking about ex-Canucks like Cliff Ronning, Dave Babich, Todd Simpson, Doug Bodger, Aaron Volpatti, Chris Higgins, Kyle Wellwood, Tyler Bauk, Neil Eisenhut, Mitch Fritz, a couple of local legends as well. A mix of other Osuias junior hockey alumni and local business owners as well. Be part of the Osuias Superstars team, local legends team. 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All right. So that's going to be a lot of fun. 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And again, helping to raise money for local organizations. It's the second annual Sun Bowl Classic, Canucks alumni versus the local legends. 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

0: Dave Matthews Band on the Brock Jackson Show. Pausing amateur comedy hour. 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Something from Dusty Slay.
1: I fly a lot. And every time I fly, it feels like the pressure from the plane crushes my ear tubes. And then I have to hold my nose and blow, and it reinflates the tubes. I don't know if that's what happens, but that's what it feels like is happening. And I can't breathe out of my ears, right? I know that none of us can do that. That's not something weird with me. I know that none of us can do that. But what I'm saying is I think I'm close to being able to do it. I think I'm just four or five of these away from popping that tube. And then I'm just getting fresh air in through the ears. And that's something I want. That is something I want. I want to be hard to suffocate. You gotta have four hands to get me. It's got. You want to do it with a pillow? It's got to be a body pillow. You got to wrap it all the way around. Tie it up. I want to get kidnapped, and they go, "He can't. We can't suffocate this guy. Let him go. Let him go."
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1: Good morning, I'm Colton Bazoyan. A report from British Columbia's Human Rights Commissioner says Indigenous reserves are four times more likely to face wildfires than non-reserve communities. It found that the groups are disproportionately impacted by wildfires, with infrastructure gaps presented in vulnerable communities. The report found that between the year 2000 and 2024, Indigenous reserves comprised all but one of the 37 BC communities where at least half of their total land area was burned by wildfires. It also found that 42% of all evacuations happened in majority Indigenous communities in the same period. BC Premier David Eby is taking a wait-and-see approach to the airport proposal. He says Vancouver International Airport has been voted the top airport in North America the last 5 years, and he doesn't want to see that jeopardized.
2: The key question for us is, would that change the dynamic that has allowed YVR to be so successful? But I understand the intent. And if the intent is to free up money that is then able to be reinvested in other airports in British Columbia to help them raise their game as well, that's something we could absolutely support.
1: This comes after Prime Minister Mark Carney announced his plan to open up Canada's four largest airports to private investment. And speaking of Prime Minister Mark Carney, the President of the European Commission wants to open the door for Canada to become an associate member of the European Union. Carney listened this morning as Ursula von der Leyen lauded Canada and pushed for even stronger cooperation during her State of the Union address in Strasbourg, France. She said the EU must

0: urgently reimagine its partnership and that Europe wants to bring the relationship with Canada to the highest level possible. Her remarks drew a standing ovation. Carney arrived in Strasbourg earlier this morning for a two-day European visit aimed at strengthening our alliance with a key focus on trade, defense, and visa-free travel. And in sports, the Toronto Blue Jays will try to salvage a three-game homestand against the Detroit Tigers and keep their faint playoff hopes alive when Toronto sends Max Scherzer to the mound today. The Tigers took the first two games of the series. The Blue Jays are two games back of the Cleveland Guardians for the third and final American League wildcard spot.
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0: Today will be mainly sunny with fog patches dissipating this morning and a high of 22. Clear overnight with a low of 8. Tomorrow will be sunny with a high of 24. Clear overnight with a low of 7. And Friday will be sunny with a high of 25. Clear overnight with a low of 8.
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Alanis on the Brock Jackson Show. News you can use the Brock Jackson Show. Fun fact, due to the discovery of many brain parasites, scientists say that a zombie apocalypse is actually possible. I've actually seen the zombies. I've seen them walking around Asturias in the summer around 4:30 in the morning when I come into work. Or they're just people doing the walk of shame. Probably the latter. But maybe they're zombies.

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It's not a request. It's a demand. Everybody, and that means everybody, cut footloose. Kenny Loggins on the Brock Jackson Show. Things are going to get hot in Carrameas next Saturday. 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

Summer Radio after some cloudy, rainy days. Looks like we're going to be heading into a stretch of some pretty nice late summer weather here in the South Okanagan and Similkameen. 22 today for Asuias and Oliver with sunshine. Clear tonight down to 8. Sunny again tomorrow with a high of 24. Princeton also expecting great weather as the sun returns and things start to warm up a little bit. 24 today in Princeton with sunshine down to 5. Tonight sunny again tomorrow.

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Rod Stewart on Summit. Enjoy the rest of your Wednesday. I'm back tomorrow morning with an action-packed Thursday show, including conversation with Ian Lobb from Visit Oliver Tourism. We're going to talk about the upcoming Wine Capital Weekend. Yes, 3 days of fun. Ian joins me tomorrow morning around 7:40 because Francis is not in tomorrow. So Ian's going to jump into that time slot tomorrow.

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0: 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And now we wait.
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appreciating the art. Many do. Although there's quite a few that don't have a favorite piece of art. According to an art survey, 55% say they do not have a favorite particular piece of visual art. One might think a lot of the people that took the survey possibly don't have kids, which is fine. We've got kids. It's easy. You know what your favorite piece of art is. Whatever the kid brought home from school and you've got on the fridge, that's the favorite right there.

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1: I'm Lauren Achille. A new agreement to expand drone technology has been reached between Okanagan College and a company called Fireswarm. The two entities are teaming up to help the battle against wildfires. Last year, Fireswarm teamed up with the Kelowna Fire Department at Knox Mountain to test a new way of tackling wildfires using a training exercise to show how its automated drone swarm technology could help spot and suppress fires faster. Kelowna Mayor Tom Dias supporting the initiative.
2: Our partnership with Fireswarm is the first step, and it shows what is possible. Better protection for homes, for businesses, and for our communities.
1: A new poll finds voter support for the BC Conservatives have fallen under new leader Carrie Lynn Finley. Vista Provincial reporter Emily Joveski explains.
3: The Ipsos poll found support for the BC Conservatives has fallen 8 points since the 2024 provincial election to 35%. It said the party now trails the BC NDP by 10 points. The poll found close to half of British Columbians had a negative impression of Finley, whose time as leader has been marred by controversies and an exodus of several MLAs from the caucus. Just 17% were favorable towards her. By comparison, the poll found more than 40% of respondents viewed Premier David Eby favorably, while 30% had negative impressions. Emily Joveski, Vista News, Victoria.
1: A BC Supreme Court judge says provincial rules require foreign-trained Canadian doctors to work in rural and remote areas of BC is illegal. Under the policy, international graduates who get a residency position must agree to work for 2 to 3 years in an underserviced area of the province, and there can be major financial penalties for breaking that agreement. The judge says the rules impact graduates' ability to decide where to live, free from government interference. Health Minister Ravi Kalon says his ministry is reviewing the ruling.
4: But the bottom line is that this program is staying. It's vitally important for us as a province, and we will adjust laws and rules to ensure that we're able to attract doctors and ensuring that they live up to their commitments if they do come.
1: The judge acknowledged the ruling could impact staffing in remote areas and rural areas and suspended the decision for 60 days to allow the province time to address the issues. And in sports, the Blue Jays, with 10 games left, are 2 games behind the Cleveland Guardians in the race for the final wildcard spot in the American League. Toronto is also half a game behind the Texas Rangers and a game ahead of the Baltimore Orioles. The Jays are hosting the Tigers again as Detroit goes for a 3-game sweep.
0: Summit weather.
1: It's 17 degrees across the Soyuz, Penticton, and Summerland. Sunny today, will reach a high of 22. Tonight will be clear with a low of 8. And in Kelowna, it's 13 degrees. Sunny as well, reaching a high of 22. Tonight, clear skies with a low of 6. I'm Lauren Achille.
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With sports, it's been busy. Tennis, football, baseball. Come on, Blue Jays. Very soon, hockey. But there are other athletic competitions that do deserve the spotlight. They're unique. Some would say peculiar. But they're valid. Coming up on Saturday, the World Gurning Championships in the UK, where competitors contort their faces into the most grotesque or amusing expressions possible. The World Gurning Championships. May the best face win, or the worst face.

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afternoon's Nicotina by Big Sugar. Hi, my beautiful friends. How are we doing? My name is Jolene. What a gorgeous afternoon. We are less than a week away from the first official day of fall. It's going to be a mighty fine final week of summer. Let's get into those details in just a few minutes. We'll also hear from My Chemical Romance. First, though, it's The Chain, Fleetwood Mac on Summit.

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That was the Black Crowes and Jealous again on Summit Radio. I think people are going to be pretty jealous of our final week of summer here in the South Okanagan. Nothing but pure beautiful sunshine expected for the remainder of this week, with highs between 24 and 26 degrees.

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0: The National Toy Hall of Fame class of 2026 revealed today. Will Tickle Me Elmo finally be inducted? Tickle Me Elmo up again for the National Toy Hall of Fame. Some pretty tough competition this year, however. Other finalists include Yahtzee, Care Bears, and Polly Pocket. Ooh, I'm sorry, Tickle Me Elmo. You may be on the losing end once again, because Polly Pocket is definitely getting in on its first nomination.
1: Would you

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1: 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And now, ladies and gentlemen, for my next trick, watch closely as I turn this ordinary cucumber into a pickle. And now, we wait.
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The place to be on Friday night, my beautiful friends, absolutely will be in Summerland. It's the Jets' first ever regular season home game at the Summerland Arena. It is going to be a massive celebration. Summit Radio will be live on location. We'll have a chance for you to enter to win some prizes. The community tailgate will get underway at 5. We've got live music to enjoy, family activities, and some special guests will be attending the first ever Summerland Jets regular season home game, including former Hockey Canada CEO Bob Nicholson and former NHL goaltender Andy Moog. Andy will actually be signing autographs at the Summit Radio tent, so swing by and say hi. We can't wait to see you.

Barney Bentall on Summit, something to live for, something to look forward to. October 28th, the greatest day in heavy metal is coming to the big screen. The final performance, the definitive farewell. Ozzy and Black Sabbath, Back to the Beginning, will be in cinemas again on October 28th. You'll get a chance to relive this incredible day.

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We have almost survived another summer. We're just 6 days away now from the first official day of fall. And just in time for a brand new season, Dairy Queen revealing a brand new fall treat collection, which includes their new brown sugar cookie dough blizzard. I think I just drooled a little bit. Gotta get my hands on one of these.

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Every time I hear that tune, I blast it. Seven Nation Army by the White Stripes on Summit Radio. Whoa! Check out the last week of summer for us in the South Okanagan. Gorgeous. A little crisp at night. Lows around 7 and 8 degrees over the next few. But daytime highs around 25 and 26.

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Hi, how we feeling, my beautiful friends? My name is Jolene. Now, I feel like I might be really alone on this one. I like that Dollar Tree puts out Halloween decorations and Christmas decorations at the same time. I've noticed more big box stores are doing this as well. I just love decorating for Halloween and Christmas. It brings me so much joy. I actually do recall last year, however, I was complaining on air about stores putting out their Halloween and Christmas stuff at the exact same time. Oh, how things have changed.

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1: Good evening, I'm Lauren Achilli. The Union of BC Municipalities Conference continues in Vancouver. One of those in attendance is West Kelowna Councillor Stephen Johnston. Johnston will be acclaimed as the mayor election of West Kelowna next week after going unchallenged in the nomination process and succeeding outgoing mayor Gordon Milsom.
2: And to come to this conference knowing that I've going to be acclaimed as the mayor. It's opened up so many doors and opportunities for different meetings. I bumped into several cabinet ministers and MLAs today, managed to get personal phone numbers and just begin to establish those initial connections so that we can build on those relationships and compound them throughout the year.
1: Gun control advocates are renewing their calls for RCMP to release more details about the firearms used in February's mass shooting in Tumbler Ridge. Police, SUVN, and other groups say the information could help identify gaps in Canada's gun control laws and prevent further shootings. Premier David Eby says the RCMP investigation has been longer than he initially believed it would be.
3: I'll just say that as soon as the RCMP can release this information without compromising their investigation, they should, without seeking to have any political interference in what is a very sensitive and important investigation for British Columbia.
1: An RCMP spokesperson says the investigation is ongoing and police are committed to providing answers when and where they can. BC's Ambulance Paramedics Union is raising concerns that the province is quietly phasing out an in-home healthcare program for rural and remote communities. Vista provincial reporter Emily Joveski explains.
4: The community paramedicine program was launched in 2015, allowing paramedics to provide certain in-home health services. But the Ambulance Paramedics of BC says about two-thirds of positions in

0: across the Soyuz, Penticton, and Summerland. Tonight, clear skies with a low of 8. Tomorrow is sunny with a high of 26. And in Kelowna, it's 16 degrees. Tonight, clear skies as well with a low of 6. Tomorrow, the sun is out. It will reach a high of 26. I'm Lauren Achille.
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I know we can count on you. I love this community. Coming up here October 3rd, we're going to be hanging out at Summerland's IGA all day long for our very first annual Summerland Stuff the Bus with BC Transit, the District of Summerland, and the Summerland Food Bank. We are going to pack that 28-foot bus. I know it. We'll have the barbecue fired up as well. You can get a hot dog and water, thanks to IGA, for a minimum $5 cash donation or non-perishable food donation.

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A little chilly at night right now, but our daytime temps are just fabulous. 26 in the forecast for our Throwback Thursday in Summerland, Penticton, and Osoyoos, and around 25 under clear sky on Friday.

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0: Peter Gabriel sledgehammer on Summit. She used an axe, not a sledgehammer. The highly anticipated monster, the Lizzie Borden story, premieres on Netflix tomorrow.
1: There's nothing wrong with blood. Blood is power. Blood is freedom. This house is like a puzzle to me. 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
0: This looks insanely good. And no, it's not because Charlie Hunnam is in it. Okay, it has a little bit to do with that.

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1: Good evening, I'm Lauren Achille. The Union of BC Municipalities Conference continues in Vancouver. One of those in attendance is West Kelowna Councillor Stephen Johnston. Johnston will be acclaimed as the mayor election of West Kelowna next week after going unchallenged in the nomination process and succeeding outgoing Mayor Gordon Milsom.
2: And to come to this conference knowing that I've going to be acclaimed as the mayor. It's opened up so many doors and opportunities for different meetings. I bumped into several cabinet ministers and MLAs today, managed to get personal phone numbers and just begin to establish those initial connections so that we can build on those relationships and compound them throughout the year.
1: Gun control advocates are renewing their calls for RCMP to release more details about the firearms used in February's mass shooting in Tumbler Ridge. Police, SUVN, and other groups say the information could help identify gaps in Canada's gun control laws and prevent further shootings. Premier David Eby says the RCMP investigation has been longer than he initially believed it would be.
3: I'll just say that as soon as the RCMP can release this information without compromising their investigation, they should, without seeking to have any political interference in what is a very sensitive and important investigation for British Columbia.
1: An RCMP spokesperson says the investigation is ongoing and police are committed to providing answers when and where they can. BC's Ambulance Paramedics Union is raising concerns that the province is quietly phasing out an in-home healthcare program for rural and remote communities. Vista provincial reporter Emily Joveski explains.
4: The community paramedicine program was launched in 2015, allowing paramedics to provide certain in-home health services. But the Ambulance Paramedics of BC says about two-thirds of positions in the province are now vacant, and funding for the program has dried up. The union says BC Emergency Health Services has now proposed shifting remaining community paramedics toward increased 911 response. The union says the program is intended to prevent 911 calls, and doing away with the program would be short-sighted. Emily Joveski, Vista News, Victoria.
1: And in sports, the Blue Jays won 5-1 over the Detroit Tigers in today's game. The Jays take on the Texas Rangers Friday night. And former Blue Jays reliever Brian Wolfe has died. Although the cause of his death is undisclosed, his wife says he endured a really difficult and torturous battle. Wolfe was 45.
0: Summit weather.
1: It's 20 degrees across the Soyuz, Penticton, and Summerland. Tonight, clear skies with a low of 8. Tomorrow is sunny with a high of 26. And in Kelowna, it's 16 degrees. Tonight, clear skies as well with a low of 6. Tomorrow, the sun is out. It will reach a high of 26. I'm Lauren Achille.
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